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0: Communication was scripted, and access was restricted, and I saw all the cables and the wires. I was the other side of the world. I was the other side of the door. I have been the other side of the bed. I have been the other side of the wall. I got a really bad reception when I went over to the other side.
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1: Ladies and gentlemen, now the moment you've all been waiting for, it's a world famous Jack Rabbit Slim's Twist Contest. Now let's meet our first contestants here this evening. Young lady, what is your name?
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1: All right, let's see what you can do. Take it away.
4: It was a teenage wedding and the old folks wished them well.

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Don't take me a nap and do it again. We all woke up trying to tune to the daily news, looking for confirmation, hoping election wasn't true. All of us worried, all of us buried in our feelings deep. 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
1: Fuck that. 8 doobies to the face. Fuck that. 12 bottles in the case, nigga. Fuck that. 2 pills and a half weight, nigga. Fuck that. Got a high tolerance when your age don't exist. Man, I swear my nigga tripping off that shit again. Pick him up, then I sit him in cold water. Then I order someone to bring him Vicodin. Hope they take the pain away from the feeling that he feel today. You know when you're part of Section 8 and you feel like no one can relate. Cause you are a loner, loner. Marijuana in the office make you strong. Stronger, I'm in the house party, tripping up my generation, sipping cough syrup, black as water. Never no pancakes in the kitchen, man. Not one of our lives is caught up in the daily superstition that the world is about to end. Gives a fuck, we never do.